In the name of Jesus Christ, I come against the spirit of death over her life in the name of Jesus Christ. In the name of Jesus Christ. Autorité sur toute pensée de suicide au nom de Jésus de Nazareth. You spirit of suicide, I command you to loose your grip off of her in the name of Jesus Christ. She will not die, she will live. She will not die, she will live. She will not die, she will live. She will not die, she will live. She will not die, she will live. In Jesus Christ's name. Spirit of death, I command you to stay away from her. Stay away from her house. Stay away from her husband. Stay away from her child. Stay away from her car. Stay away.

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Never. In Jesus Christ's name. Ballon amour pour la vie. On amour pour les jours que l'éternel bâille. 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Hallelujah. Hallelujah. I needed to pray. Did he have the same thing? Did you? No. I was saying those who cut themselves, those who literally cut themselves.

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Boldness. In the name of Jesus Christ. So our last prayer, we're going to pray for one another, and we're going to pray for boldness in the name of

tire wash. Sou ma bon passe ma tire wash. Sou ma bon passe ma tire wash. Sou ma bon passe ma tire wash. Pas de là. Sou ma bon passe ma tire wash. Pas de nos cuillers. 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